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0: 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Large Theater Hall. 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
2: 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Oh yeah, spell celery.
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10: 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Permit me to speak English.
1: You can. You are free.
10: So,
1: go ahead.
10: My brand is a growing one, and I would need partnership from people who can support and help me achieve my goals.
1: So, like I said
10: earlier, I said my brand is a growing one, and I would need partnership from people that will support and help me achieve my goals.
1: That will support and help you to achieve your goal.
10: Yes, sir.
1: Epi number yin tani ko tatade.
10: Yes, sir.
1: Phone number yin gangan.
10: Phone number mi ni 090-55-84-31-91.
1: Epi number yin leka si.
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1: So nani WhatsApp number yin?
10: Beni, sir.
1: 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Ti wani ke send a one sample.
10: Yes,
1: 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Your brand is a green one.
10: Yes, sir.
1: And you need people that can support you, that can partner with you.
10: Yes, sir.
1: Lati le muri ajo yin debi te nlo.
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10: Yes, so I would advise us to stop wasting time and focus on what's on hand. Like, let's try and like push things through. We don't have to rely on men to succeed. You can do things by yourself and also succeed. We have successful women out there who have like inspired us, and we can also do the same for people coming after us.
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1: 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Leave all this thing alone. I will take care of you. Am I going to know? I want promise you. Okay, last at the end of the day. Eh, put them by internet because you came here. You're dying.
10: 090-550-8491
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1: 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Thank you.
2: That's the next thing on the agenda. Are you sure?
1: Ibrahim Kemi 070-3671-08. You are highly welcome. Today is a special day, a day we've set aside, declaration day for that man who was once
2: my own is
1: the director of First Bank, again the deputy governor of CBN, and the performing hard-working minister for power. Minister for power. 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
1: APC! 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I can't hear you. I want to believe that we have over 35,000 people in this stadium. And if you are all here for Adebayo, Adekola, Adelabu Penkele, I want to hear it. APC! Thank you. Our leaders, our party leaders, we want to welcome you to this august occasion. Thank you so much for coming. Our leaders from all the 33 local governments of your state, we warmly welcome you. Our aspirant and candidate, and inshallah, the next governor of your state, Oloye Adekola Adelabu, you're welcome to this event today. And everybody, all APC members, all APC members, say, Benkele Mercy. 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
1: Adi Babiola Adewale. So right now we will be linking up with the program to hear the citation of the man of the moment. The citation is being read right now, so let me hand you over to the man who is doing the citation.
2: Is a second generation direct descendant of late Alhaji Adekoke Adelabu, popularly known as Kenkele Mercy, the most flamboyant and articulate grassroots politician of the independence political era and Nigeria's first federal minister of social services and natural resources. As great men are like eagles that build their nest on some lofty solitude, Bayo had his primary education at Ibadan Municipal Government Primary School, Agodi Ibadan, between 1976 and 1982, and secondary education at the famous Lagelu Grammar School, Ibadan, between 1982 and 1987, where he graduated with distinction. Bayo Adelabu holds a first-class degree in accounting from the prestigious Obafemi Awolowo University, Ile-Ife, and he is a fellow of the Institute of Chartered Accountants of Nigeria, ICAN, a fellow of the Chartered Institute of Bankers of Nigeria, and an associate member of the Institute of Directors of Nigeria and the United Kingdom. Adebayo Adekola Adelabu, until his appointment as Deputy Governor Operations of the Central Bank of Nigeria by the federal government of former President Goodluck Ebele Jonathan in February 2014, was for about 5 years an Executive Director, Chief Financial Controller Officer of First Bank Nigeria PLC. Prior to that, he held the position of General Manager as the West African Regional Head of Finance and Strategy, Consumer Banking and Businesses for Standard Chartered Bank. He had his professional training with Pricewaterhouse, now PricewaterCoopers, an international firm of chartered accountants and management consultants, where he worked for 7 years. While with the firm, he led and managed various audit and consultancy engagements for large banks and non-bank financial institutions within and outside Nigeria. He was also on secondment to the CBN for 1 year in 1999, when he led the finance team on the CBN re-engineering and corporate renewal project tagged Project Eagles. He left the firm in 2000 as an audit manager and a senior consultant to join First Atlantic Bank as the financial controller and group head of risk management and controls. He also held various other positions while in First Atlantic Bank, including the chief inspector of the bank in 2002, and group head of national public sector in 2003. Chief Adebayo Adelabu had attended various local and international trainings, seminars, conferences, including the University of London of including University of London School of Management and Development, at the Euromoney Executive Education, UK and United States Institute of Internal Auditors in Orlando, Florida, Harvard Business School, Post United USA, Wharton Business School, Pennsylvania, USA Stanford Business School, California, USA, and Columbia University Business School, New York City, USA. while in Central Bank of Nigeria. Chloe Adelapu served as the chairman board of directors of the Financial Institution Training Center, FITC, and also sits on the board of the Asset Management of Nigeria, AMCON, the Nigeria Security Printing and Minting Company, NSP-MSMC, Nigeria Interbank Settlement System, NIBSS, and the Nigeria Incentive-Based Risk-Sharing System for Agricultural Lending, NISRA. He also sits on Federal Inland Revenue Services Board, FIRS. Chief Bayo Adelabu was the pioneer chairman of the 1982 to 1987 set of the Lagelu Grammar School Ibadan Old Boys Association from year 2000 to 2002, and once the treasurer of the Lagos branch of National Alumni Association. In 2012, Chief Bayo Adelabu led his 1982-1987 set while celebrating their 25th graduation anniversary to renovate two blocks consisting of six classrooms and to donate 500 units of student chairs and tables, 10,000 pieces of big exercise books, 10 computer workstations to the school. In 2017, it built a block of 8 toilets for the use of students and teachers in Lagelu Grammar School. In July 2022, Chief Adebayo Adelabu also led his set to donate another 15 units of computers and a well-equipped creative and fine art studio to the school. He has single-handedly funded the State of the High School Governing Board, SGB, administrative building for Lagelu Grammar School. All in addition to all various support his set alumni has been rendering to Lagelu Grammar School under his able leadership. Considering all this, the Executive Governor of the State, Senator Abiola Ajimobi, appointed Chief Bayo Adelabu as the pioneer chairman of the Lagelu Grammar School Governing Council, as well as chairman of the board of Oyo State Security Trust Fund in 2017. As a deputy governor while in the Central Bank of Nigeria, Chief Bayo Adelabu influenced the establishment and building of the Technical University Ibadan, Hostel of the University of Ibadan, Senate Building of Obafemi Awolowo University Ile-Ife, and Central Bank of Nigeria Medical and Diagnostic Center in Ibadan. Graduate School of Economics and Banking built by the CBN, costing over 500 million, renovation and new academic buildings for Bishop Phillips Academy by the CBN, costing about 500 million naira, relocating of the CBN Entrepreneurial Development Center, EDC, to Samanda here in Ibadan, and provision of employment and small contracts to hundreds of Oyo State indigenes within the 4 years of his stay at the Central Bank of Nigeria, first ever in the history of political appointment in the entire Oyo State. In his personal capacity, Oloye Bayo Adelabu uses the platform of his NGO, Bayo Adelabu Foundation, BAF, to reach out to indigent students, help support to the less privileged artisans and traders, finance support, youth engagement and rehabilitation, support for the aged, widows and the physically challenged, and basic communal infrastructure support. He has also set up a skill acquisition center at Oluyoro Okeadu for training of artisans and youth in the state. His philanthropic gesture has also spread through education sector and many other health initiatives. It is in recognition of all these that the Central Council of Ibadan Indigenes, CCII, conferred on him in year 2010 the honor of Ibadan Distinguished Fellowship Award. In addition, in 2012, then Olubadan of Ibadan Land, Oba Odulano Odugade, counted in worthy conferment of the chieftaincy title of Agba King Akoyi of Ibadan Land and of Ibadan Land. And on the 4th of 2018, the Alado of Adulawaye, Oba Ademola Olubile Okonkomi Akuleboje II, conferred on him the chieftaincy title of Are Solidero of Aduawaye. Oloye Adebayo Adekola Abdulwahi Abelabu also holds a National Merit Award of the Order of the Federal Republic of Nigeria, OFR. Chief Bayo Adelabu was included in the first batch of President Bola Ahmed Tinubu 28-man ministerial nomination list. Having got screened and confirmed by the Senate, he was among the 45 ministers sworn in on Monday, 21st August 2023, as the Minister of Power. Beyond his official assignment as a financial and banking guru, Chief Bayo Adelabu has passion for hospitality, entertainment, and real estate. He is the group chairman of Base One Group of Hotels, the Best West Campus Hotels, Ibadan, and Base One Farms. He is a member of Ikoyi Club 1938, a member of Jericho Business Club, and a member of Ibadan Golf Club. Chief Adebayo Adekola Abdulwahid Adelabu is a responsible and complete family man. He is happily married to his best companion, Chief Mrs. Oluwaseyi Omolara, and they are blessed with lovely and godly children. Ladies and gentlemen, I hereby present to you the aspirants, the next governor of your state, the next candidate of APC, the best candidate that APC can present in the next general election.
0: By the special guest.
2: Oloye Adebayo Adekola Abdulwahid Adelabu Benkele votes. Thank you, thank you, mercy. Thank you very much. 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Thank you,
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First of all, I give unending gratitude to the Almighty Allah for inviting us to witness the event of today. We started this

0: Kwame, my leader, number one in APC, the leader of the country, the father of the country, the president of the country, our mentor, our role model, the president, commander chief of the Armed Forces, Federal Republic of Nigeria, President Bola Ahmed Tinubu, GVFR.
1: I am a man.

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The Lord, get it in law. Secondly, I want to thank our past leaders who are no more with us. From Governor Lam Adesina, Governor Abiola Ajibabi, Governor Alawalaya Akala. May the Almighty continue to repose their soul. These are the father of progressives, and we are carrying on the job they left behind. I also want to remember some of our leaders, our loyalists, that just passed on in the past 1-2 weeks, starting from Honorable Jenrade, Honorable Igbadun, Honorable Aki Laton, Ati Honorable Wike Sadi, Ati Egbeda, Ape Befo Olorun, Bafi, Oroke won, Kofi Lede won, Eje Ka Jage Iseju Kan, Fun won. 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He just passed on 2 days ago. He helped Allah repose his soul and grant the family the strength and fortitude to bear the irreparable loss. 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

0: thank you.
1: Lastly, Bobeki and Esco, I thank them for their support and for keeping the party together. We thank all the state Esco members, the local Esco members, and the local Esco members. All honorable members duly observed. I want you to listen attentively to this short declaration message, because it goes beyond a declaration message. It's a summary of the manifestos of Adebayo Adelabu Bekelemesi when he becomes the governor of Oyo State. ABC, my dear fathers, mothers, elders, respected traditional rulers, religious leaders, party leaders, members of the APC, my political associates, our youth, our women, our professionals, artisans, students, market women, and members of the media, my friends, my supporters, and the entire group of Oyo State. Today is not just another political gathering. Today is a defining moment. Today is a day of renewed hope. Today is a day of purpose. Today is a day when we gather, not merely to make a declaration, but to begin a movement. A movement to restore, a movement to rebuild, to reposition, and to reclaim Oyo State for genuine progress, prosperity, and people-centered governance. I stand before you today with humility, gratitude to Almighty God, and a profound sense of duty to formally declare my intention to contend for the office of governor of Oyo State in the 2027 general elections under the banner of our great party, the All Progressives Congress. APC. First and foremost, I give all glory to Almighty God, whose grace has sustained us, whose mercy has preserved us, and whose divine purpose has brought us to this significant moment. I sincerely appreciate our national leader and president, His Excellency President Lamine, for his visionary leadership and commitment to progressive governance in Nigeria. To the leadership of our great party, APC at the national, zonal, state, government, and world levels, I thank you for your steadfastness, loyalty, sacrifices, and commitment to our shared progressive ideals. To our elders, stakeholders, party faithful, coordinators, volunteers, and supporters across all zones of our state, Okeogun, Oyo, Ibadan, Ibarapa, and Ogbomoso, I thank you deeply for standing firm through the years. In 2019, you believed in me, you stood by me, you stood with me, you fought gallantly. Though view was denied through an unusual alliance of opposition interests, your faith never wavered. That election was not a defeat of vision, it was a delay in destiny. I especially thank the youth of Oyo State, whose energy inspires me, the women whose prayers and enterprise sustain our communities, our civil servants, professionals, and business community, whose resilience keeps our economy alive. To every stakeholder who has remained committed to this project. I say thank you. Your loyalty, your sacrifices, and belief in our collective mission shall never be forgotten. I also wish to honor the memories of my grandfather, the late Honorable Alhaji Badamuti Otuola Akande Adeoke Adelabu Pekelemesi, whose countless Nigerians remember as peculiar mess. He said, "Why this, as a Nigerian nationalist and a founding father, continues to find everlasting relevance in the direction of good governance and human progress. Today, I'm basking in the splendor and glory of his evergreen legacies. May the Almighty continue to protect his life work and living reputation." Why am I contesting again? My dear people of Oyo State, I am contesting again because I believe Oyo State deserves more. Oyo State deserves visionary leadership. Oyo State deserves competent governance. Oyo State deserves economic transformation. Oyo State deserves security and stability. Oyo State deserves prosperity that reaches any home. I am contesting because governance must go beyond rhetoric. It must produce measurable development.
0: You go in, I have paid that. I did.

0: I am contesting because I believe I have the experience. I have the exposure. I have the competence, the administrative capacity, and tested leadership required to move Oyo State from potential to prosperity. I am contesting because I believe that God, that for a better Oyo State, capacity matters, competence matters, character matters, compassion matters, and courage also matters. My vision for Oyo State, my vision is simple but profound: to build a greater Oyo State that is economically vibrant, educationally advanced, agriculturally productive, industrially competitive, socially secure, and inclusive for all. I am a descendant of a visionary leader of Pan-Africanist mold, Alhaji Adekoke Adelabu, who envisioned ECOWAS in his 1952 book as follows: Nigeria is too small for my vision. My ideal is a West African state union stretching from the banks of Gambia to the basin of Congo in panoramic beauty. That is from Adelabu Penkelemes. It is in the light of this inheritance of visionary political leadership that I hereby present the following simple but profound vision statement. My development blueprint, if you turn to page 10 of the book, of the pamphlet you are holding, number one, economic revival, massive job creation, and shared prosperity. We will build a productive economy that creates sustainable jobs, empowers entrepreneurship, and delivers prosperity to every household. We will establish Oyo State Economic Expansion Plan, create industrial and agro-processing hubs across all geopolitical zones, launch a 1 million jobs initiative, support startups and small businesses, promote youth innovation, digital outsourcing, and creative economy, expand public works and infrastructure projects. Number two, modern security architecture and public safety. No society can prosper without peace and security. My administration will prioritize a modern, intelligence-driven, community-based security system that protects lives, property, and investments. Number three, effective local government administration and grassroots development. True governance must be felt at the grassroots. We will restore local governments as engines of development, accountability, and people-centered administration. We will strengthen local government autonomy and performance accountability. We will ensure fair resource allocation for grassroots development, revive rural roads, healthcare, schools, and market through local structures. Number four, comprehensive social welfare and protection for the vulnerable. For our children, we will expand access to quality education, school feeding, child health care, and protection services. For our women, we encourage women enterprise and leadership funds, maternal health care expansion, protection against domestic violence, economic inclusion, and political participation programs. For the elderly, senior citizens support initiatives, community health care assets. For persons with disabilities and less privileged, inclusive education and employment support, accessible health care. A government under my watch will not leave behind the poor, the vulnerable, or the disadvantaged. We will build a compassionate Oyo State where everyone matters. Agricultural revolution. Oúnjẹ máa pọ̀ yanturu. Education reform. Ẹ̀kọ́ ọ̀fẹ́ fáwọn ọmọ wa. Healthcare transformation. Ètò ìlera tó dájú láti primary healthcare, general hospital àti teaching hospitals. Infrastructure and urban development. Youth and rural development. Civil service and governance reforms. Culture, policy and heritage. The details of all this can be read in the book you are holding. But there is one thing that is very important to us. Unity is needed in APC. Our pathway to victory is unity. Bẹ́ẹ̀ni àbí bẹ́ẹ̀ kọ́.
1: Àyàwó bá di gómìnà lọ́nà ẹ̀mọ́ bá wí. 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

APC. This project is bigger than one man. It's a collective mission. We must unite. We must close ranks. We must prioritize party supremacy, discipline, and share victory over individual ambition. I want to thank some of our leaders for the role they have played in bringing unity to APC. First, I want to thank our president, Bembele Ahmed Tinubu. I want to thank our mother, the newly inducted Ambassador Florence Fatima Ajimabi. I also want to recognize the renewed hope ambassador in Oyo State, my own dear Egbon, Senator Kensley.

0: for your state. This election in 2027 is not merely about politics. It's about the future for our children. It's about jobs for our youth. It's about safer communities. It's about better schools. It's about stronger healthcare. It's about inclusive governance. It's about restoring dignity to every citizen. I offer myself not as a perfect man, but as a prepared leader. I have prepared for this job since 2016. May the Almighty Allah crown our efforts. Not merely as a politician, but as a servant, offering myself to serve you. Not merely as an aspirant, but as a committed progressive, determined to deliver results and revive the spirit of the progressives. In conclusion, my dear people, the time has come. The moment is here. The journey begins today. Together, we will reclaim our state. May the Redeemer come. Together, we will restore progressive governance. Today, we will secure our land. Together, we will create jobs. Together, we will protect the vulnerable. Together, we will win in 2027. I ask for your prayers. I ask for your support. I ask for your unity. I ask for your votes. Kinto Pali, but to recognize our theology, the Valori, traditionally, our Balaye, our Babawa, our Kabiesiwa, our Tonko Aje, Mufebe Ratoli Babami. 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
2: APC,
0: by the grace of God and the support of our people, victory shall be ours. May God bless you.
1: Amen.
0: May God bless the APC.
1: Amen.
0: May God bless the United States.
1: Amen.
0: May God bless the Federal Republic of Nigeria. Oníṣẹ́wọ́
1: kan. Prince David Ogundele.
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5: We appreciate you for closing with us on Splash 105.5 Integrity Station. What you just heard is a declaration of intention by the man of the moment, Adebayo Adelabu Ekelemesi. He had made promises. He had told the entire people of Oyo State what his intentions are, what he plans to do. Adebayo Adelabu said is running because he believes the people of Oyo State deserve more. He said Oyo State deserves more and is planning and wishing that he can give the state more than the state has ever had. He paid tribute to the past governors of Oyo State who had gone to be in the great beyond. He also paid tribute to the royal fathers and party stalwarts. As it stands now, we have heard him, he has said it, and we have heard him. We leave the rest of the hands of the party stalwarts to decide who the cabs fit and when they go into the primary. We will be rounding up the program right now, but I would like Adebayo Adewale to say one or two words of what he has said in Yoruba to the hearing of our people. Over to you, Double A.
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3: 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How well do you know Maggi Chicken Flavor? Oh yeah, spell celery.
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0: tomato sachet. 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I love Sonia tomato sachet. The color is so red, so thick, so tasty. 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
0: 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And we expect say your contribution will go a long way to make Nigeria better. 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
0: 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I got about 3-4 different talking points. 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
1: We made mistakes.
0: Your contribution there.
1: Not knowing that was
0: a and the share, when we say you go share this very program, it go make the program sweet. And I go get the opportunity to also read all those contributions to them when we say when I don't write on top of our Facebook. As I go also open up my studio lines to get first hand information from you when we say they listen. First of all, my name is Victor Pius Azubike. Stanley Afromagbe de here, Esther Oladipupo de here, and also I work alongside Aziz.
1: Let's join our hands.
0: The one why we so now they call Azizo.
1: No food to show. Let's save Nigeria, so Nigeria won't die.
0: May we save Nigeria, make Nigeria for no die. I get one you report when we say enter my domot this very afternoon. Then a long layerly axis heading towards Ulugweru.
1: It's running the country down.
0: Now then call me say some youths don't burnt down
1: in the air.
0: A Lexus Jeep along Ulugweru Junction.
1: Yeah.
0: The time when we say I reached there this very afternoon,
1: which
0: I begin gather information from people. Then talk to a young man when we say police people don't carry commotes. Before me reach there, nine police people don't carry.

0: carry and come out, then carry and go early, police headquarters. Then talk say him pick about three students. Remember, along a poly road.
1: It's the beginning of a million miles.
0: Even then begin ask those children, those student question, they not fit talk. Maybe na juju use hit them or nobody sabi.
1: So Nigeria won't die.
0: He pick these three students. They talk say he touch them. This student begin follow them, follow this man enter inside motor. Nine people when they around notice waiting they happen. He quickly pick Chris with a Lexus Jeep. Nine people begin pursue him along from Poly Road. Then pursue and reach Elele. He navigates towards Olugun Eru. Then follow him. Then follow and sote. Then follow and reach Olugun Eru Junction. That now where then catch him. We thank God say they rescue those students. But as at the time when we say I did there, those students still they confused. They not feel really remember where they did. They still they struggle as people they ask them questions. The youths when they within that area, when we look going around, now they provoke. Them burnt down that Lexus 350. When we say this man, I don't know, maybe na ritualist I go call him. I've been a kidnapper. The reason for this be say may we be very careful. Our children them, may we pray for them. May we also they talk to them, say make them they security conscious. It they happen real. Now real, not be say then talk. Now just one touch, then touch these children, and these children they confused. Talk, they're not fit talk. If say not be say people notice waiting happen, follow this motto, it they likely say what you will not pray for don't happen to these children. School children who when come out from house for morning, parents tell them bye bye. Then myself tell parents bye bye. It go reach evening, they don't see them again. See say get a CB. May we be very careful, may we be very watchful, may we talk to our children to make them be security conscious. As the matter, as we get more information, I go still tell you now. Alright, yesterday on top of the show, due to say I get a guest inside studio, then I will not talk more about the continuous voters registration when we say don't they go on now. Yesterday, now I might get information from INEC or your state here. Yeah, be said and talk say the continuous voters registration will be CVR.
1: Oh, yeah.
0: The phase 3 don't start. Then yesterday, now it starts. Then for both online and physical registration.
1: Years after independence,
0: see, I tell people say,
1: and it had to start.
0: I dare.
1: How long shall we be patient?
0: I be articulate movements in order to win elections. I be omitted to movement in order to win election. I be obedient movement in order to win election. I belong to Kwakwansia movement in order to win election. Waiting the win election now, your PVC. Your PVC now the power for you to vote.
1: Every little thing that goes wrong, we start to blame the government.
0: You know, go good, may they complain all the time. And time reach for election. On election day, you sit down for house. You know, go vote.
1: Listen.
0: You can't talk, say,
1: so like,
0: which time we go get and right. This not the time where we say we go get and right. If you stand up today, go get your permanent voter's card. In case your PVC don't they defaced, the face be say the card don't clean off. Maybe you they always put them inside wallet or where you put on heat don't drum, you don't they deface. This not the time when we say you feel do it. If you get your PVC, just do the normal online registration. 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

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Make sure say you grab this very opportunity. Make if I not talk, say had I know. Omi Tutu not fi win election. Kwankwasiya movement not fi win election. Obedient movement not fi win election. Those when they articulate not fi win election. Only your PVC. 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Lagilu FM 96.7 on Facebook. Or I'll go drop my number later if you call that number. Or send message to that number. And we'll help you. Yesterday, I still get information where somebody they call my attention to 10 naira and 20 naira notes. Say, in the act, say, shake government, don't cancel them. Say, government don't ban 10 naira and 20 naira notes. Now, I tell them, say, for now, government never ban 10 naira and 20 naira notes. Then still, they're very viable. Waiting, I just think we say because some people day now we hear see they know they collect them. Yes, some people day now when we say if you give them 10 naira maybe into 10 places, when be 100 naira, they go reject them. Or you give them 20 naira into 5 places, they go reject them. Such people they suppose arrest them because that money still they very viable. Nobody don't ban them. Just only say. The value don't get as it be due to the economy. When we say everything don't be expensive, it can't be like say the money not get value again. That's all. But if they join 10 naira into 10 naira into 10 naira, it will make up 100 naira. It will still say it's still the value. You join 20 naira into 5 places, it will give you 100 naira. So anybody when we say no collect them, now it's sabi. Government never banned that, never banned 10 naira and 20 naira notes. Get any question on top that, I bet make we know. In case you just join us, this is 96.7 Lagilu FM or Gadi Top Radio. Alright, today, now the former power minister declare in intention say one contest for the 2027 governorship election for Oyo State. Yes, we hear him, and he did very clear the time where we say in talk say in one contest for the next governorship election when we say go happen for your state. What would they talk about? Would they talk about Chief Adebayo Adelabu? Where we say everybody sabi as Penkele mess. Yes, party leaders plus included stakeholders of All Progressive Congress, when be APC, from across the 7 geopolitical zones, when they for your state today, now they come together as they talk to them, they endorse the governorship aspiration of Chief Adebayo Adelabu on top today when we say officially declare to contest the 2027 governorship election. Before now for Liberty Stadium, now in the declaration come up. But before the Liberty Stadium declaration, we hear see them first meet for Jogo Event Center before then later move to Liberty Stadium for the official declaration of intention to contest. And the crowd, when we say I see there today, they overwhelming. That's overwhelming turnout of party chieftains, youth groups, women leaders, professionals, plus include grassroots mobilizers from all parts of the state. Among those when they in a
attendance. Now, the likes of Baba, Muftau, Adisa, Gbayawu, Alaji, Wali Shanusi, Alaji Abu, Gbedamasi, we get representative of Hosea, Agbola, Web, say everybody Sabias, Hallelujah. Chief Kunle Sanda, Alaji Wale Shanusi, Alaji Siaka Limi Dede, Alaji Adeleke Bilu Oladeji Dede, Bao. We get the likes of Chief Goke, Oyetunji, Dekin, Ade Dayo, Adeola, Alaji Jelili Oyinloye, Honorable Chief Lekan Adeyemo, and also former Association of Local Government Chairman in Oyo State, Algon.

Yes, if APC, I talked the other time, say if PDP last week, say if PDP, or you call them APM, if they survive this very period for your state, then me say we will begin clap for them. Remember, say for PDP now, na consensus now them do. Make party leaders come together, say now this person they want. Now this person they want. They no one going to primaries. This not the person when we say they want. You see, I'm unlike the normal primaries when we say delegates or party faithfuls go come together, elect the person when we say they want. But PDP for your state, then talks in a consensus, and that consensus, now then do. I talk say if PDP now APM now because we get collaboration of PDP and APM. If they survive this very period, because for PDP we get about eight aspirants when we see one contest for governorship. Then when I can't decide say na consensus on I won't do. How far the rest? You see, if the governor and the stakeholders not work hard to see, say, then pacify the others, because now one person I them pick, if they not do everything possible to pacify them, then you go see, say, factions don't start again. You go see, say, these very people go vex, come out, go another party, say they won't go contest there, then the party don't get issue. So the same thing now go happen. Now they also talk about APC for your state. Few weeks ago, now we begin here about

0: Now we begin here about Senator Sharafa Din Ali. Sinahim. Yes, we want to know. The person won't be said and pick.
1: And that a simple step is the beginning of a million miles. Let's start right.
0: But the camp of Adebayo Adelabu not agree. Then talk say nothing like consensus. Say everybody go primaries. Then for primaries, we go know how far, we go know who exactly.

Yes, no party will not get one or two crises. It is for your state APC also. Internal divisions plus include their past struggles with many key factions. They talk saying that then one day in control of the party structure ahead of the 2027 gubernatorial election. Yes, well, also they talk about Oyo State APC. We will talk about the blocks. The blocks went there for Oyo State APC. We get Adilabu Penkelemes group, or may we call them block, led by Adebayo Adilabu. And this very group, don't they actively, they engage party executives across all 351 wards. We also get Senaku. Senaku na the Ajimobi legacy group. Those one we say they very loyal to late former Governor Ajimobi. And that very block still they very active with the wife of the former governor Ajimobi, very very active. Anybody when talk say that block not they exist, then that person get issues, because that very block when we say that they call Senaku, then Ajimobi legacy group, then Steve they very active. Check out his wife now. Check out the wife of the former governor. They talk about late Ajimobi. She control so many things for your state. That now one of the blocks. We talk about the Lamists. Then the supporters of the former governor Lama Adesina. Then still they very very active, very very active, very very active. And we also look at another block there where be Teslim for Lani. Yeah, if you call them faction, I be block. This now the followers of Senator Teslim Folarin. Remember, say in a governorship candidate for the last election for your state, and in block day, very very active. We still get a color group. Then those one be say associate with late former governor Adebayo Akala. Now another block when they for APC. We also get the Unity Forum. This is a very unique faction. When we say them first oppose the mainstream APC leadership. We also get the APC Unity Frontiers. Then a group of stakeholders for Ibadan. And on your notes and central, so when we say they do everything to influence party decisions. All these blocks, they're very important if you must win election for your state APC. If you not do your consultation very well, if you not do your engagement very well, even from primaries, now you go don't begin get issues. From primaries, now you go don't begin get issues, because you go see all those blocks go begin pull out. All those blocks go begin pull out to other political parties, or they go day for that very party, they go see them work against that candidate.

0: emerge as a candidate, ever go emerge as a candidate for APC, that person will work very strong to see all these blocks. He bring them together. He must engage them.
1: Why many have nothing?
0: 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May we draw together this very evening. I don't raise about three different talking points. I don't talk about INEC. And I don't talk about PDP, APM.

0: to be part of the 2027 Buba race. 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
9: 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Venue, Getsemani World Prayer Center, Elele, Ibadan. For more inquiries, 0703-367-2367 or 0803-478-2403 or 0803-065-9804. Jesus is Lord.

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As people go, they connect, they jolly, they happy, as he be, say, celebration, don't lie, the salamity, the fun, he layer, he

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they give one lucky winner one ogbongera we meet full finish plus 500,000 naira this Ileya now the first time we they do this one so what did you they wait now start to the play right now you fit play as many times as you want if you want play on top of splash fm now star 347 star 1004 star 1 hash for lagelu fm now star 347 star 1004 star 2 hash on we website www.cashier.ng remember say if you never reach 18

0: Yes, oh, this is Jolly Johnny on the streets. How well do you know Maggi Chicken Flavor? Oh, yeah, spell celery.
1: 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Celery.
0: Bros, you want to know salary? 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
0: Yes, oh.
2: Turmeric.
0: Correct. 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

0: which way Nigeria, which way to go. 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Go join me live on Facebook, you go see me live. I don't raise about 3 different talking points, and more talking points till they come. We would like your contribution. The one when we say resonates with you, we would like make you react on top that. I see Omolara Iyakam on Facebook. Many thanks to you. I see Michael Anderson. Your message plenty here. You talk to your girl Pius. Welcome on board. Listening to you live from our United States of America. All right, thank you. You talk to you enjoy the program loud and clear.
1: We start to blame the government.
0: All the way from US.
1: We know everything that
0: you talk, say you don't react to the PVC. You react to two different talking points here. You talk, say say me. When we say they talk here, say they talk about PVC.
1: Nigeria.
0: Say PVC, now they win election.
1: Nigeria.
0: You talk, say most Nigerians don't lost trust in the electoral system. Because they knew their votes will not count. Only money by the political godfathers decides. Alright, Oga Michael Anderson, I no go agree with you.
1: Yeah,
0: I no go agree with you. This time around,
1: listen.
0: Our election go count come 2027. I no say voters apathy few one day, but would they encourage Nigerians? Would they encourage Nigerians? Would they use this medium to encourage Nigerians? Say, man are not they discouraged? Man are not lose hope? Because some down they look say, voters apathy go day. Because waiting people they expect, not be waiting that they see. You go discourage some that day, they go sit down inside their room, say after all, we don't know who go enter. Mona know they think like that. After all, we don't know who go enter. Why they think like that? Why you go talk, say you don't, after all, you don't know who go enter? Would they use this very medium to talk to Nigerians, say, Muna not lose hope, Muna come out en masse, come January this year, go cast your vote. Your vote now your power to elect that candidate of your choice.
1: Let's join our hands to find the love.
0: If you think, say, this change don't tire you, then now your power to come out and elect that person when we say you think, say, now I go bring the kind change when we say you like. And if the present system, if they suit you, if they comfortable with the present system, now still opportunity for you to come out and vote for that candidate when we say you think, say yes.
1: It's running the country now.
0: You they currently enjoy.
1: All want to be millionaires and to live in.
0: So, Oga Michael Anderson, I don't agree with you there. You can't they talk here, say, can Adebayo Adelabu become your state governor at this time when Sheyi Makinde is planning to rule the state? I'm not sure Adelabu can win, but time will tell. All right, that's not your opinion, and you're entitled to your opinion. Your opinion will not be the opinion of the next person.
1: Remember,
0: and not be the opinion of millions of Nigerians when we say they listen to this program now. All the phones, when they hear, they ring, and also when I won't talk. I still get more talking points, but I will pick one or two calls. 09123708675.
2: Hello.
0: Hello.
2: Yeah, I call you, sir.
0: You buy a register.
2: I have been to Bali.
0: She office won lelo ni agodi abelo
2: loko.
0: La geli loko government lelo. Ede she registration won capture yin abi
2: ase registration sir
0: she won capture yin won capture yin
2: won capture wa
0: okay te ba tu lanfani e tu le lo sibe but mo sure pe February le ni pe register abi hello
2: sir
0: no osu wo le ni pe register
2: And in February, you know,
0: February, this is just May.
2: Because
0: towards the end of this month, Kelosi, local government area, ni Kelo confirm. Office one to one, local government, ni Kelo confirm. Shegbo.
2: Okay, sir.
0: Thank you. All right. Ademola Anyinla Oloro Oloro De. You talk to Oga Pius. I think there is nothing like PDP faction anymore. Governor Seyi Makinde just left PDP to APN. All right. I no go agree with you because Governor Seyi Makinde never come out officially. Can't tell us till now. Maybe in the next few hours, an off it talk. But now, as we talk, he never come out. Maybe on Thursday, where we say they go do unity rally. Maybe if he can't talk. But as we talk now, there is nothing like that. You say if you join us live on Facebook, Lagilu FM 96.7 on Facebook, go drop your comments. All right, maybe we'll quickly talk about Nigeria political parties and also the stakeholders them when they involve. The former vice president Atiku Abubakar, he don't advise opposition parties for Nigeria, say make them reconsider plans to zone their 2027 presidential ticket to the south. He talks say such move fit weaken their chances of defeating President Bola Ahmed Tinubu in the next general election. In talk say, why do ruling All Progressive Congress fit choose to retain power in the South to protect the incumbent president? He talks that the opposition parties should not adopt the same approach without carefully considering electoral realities.
1: Yes, after independence, we still fight.
0: He talks that politics should be guided by strategy, coalition building, and electoral calculation rather than sentiments.

0: article they talk here say by 2027 the South will have occupied the presidency for about 18 years in the Fourth Republic compared to roughly 10 years for the North. What an article they talk there be say
1: we know everything that
0: say come 2027 say now North they suppose zone presidency too. In they try to do some calculation there he talks say for this very Fourth Republic when we say we start since 1999 he talks say by the end of 2027 it means say the southern part of Nigeria go down occupy presidency for about in talks say that for about 18 years
1: and indiscipline
0: in the calculator and say former president Olusegun Obasanjo
1: stayed
0: there for 8 years.
1: Lesson 9.
0: He hand over to Musa Yadua. Yeah. Yadua now from the northern part of Nigeria. In Duan for only 2 years. Then Good Luck Jonathan enter. He continue from where Yadua stop for another 2 years. In get re-election. After the re-election, in there for another 4 years. If you add the 2 years, where Yadua, that's now Yadua, talking about Yadua and Northern slot. If you join them together, me say Good Luck Jonathan Duan for like 6 years. From Good Luck Jonathan, we can't get Muhammadu Buhari when do for 8 years. So if you add 8 years of Muhammadu Buhari with 2 years of Yadua from the north, making 10 years. Then in the con they talk here say
1: let's give it a chance to grow.
0: Former President Olusegun Obasanjo Duan for 8 years. Then Good Luck Jonathan Duan for 6 years. If you can't join 8 years with 6 years, it will give you not be 14 be that. That's 14. If you can't join the 4 years, when we say the current president they use, it will complete 18 years. So in the talk there, say
1: he's running the country now.
0: The South don't enjoy presidency past the North. Say we suppose balance them. Share you agree with waiting Atiku Abubakar the talk there.
1: So
0: possibly then I why decide saying will come out again come 2027. Because he believes say the team never balance between the South and the North. What will be your position on top waiting?

0: on top that info, the Kwakwasia movement don't talk the reason why NDC zone presidency to the south. Supporters of the former Kano State Governor Rabiu Kwakwansu under the umbrella of Kwakwasia movement. Now don't talk say Nigerian Democratic Congress NDC then zone presidency to the southern part of Nigeria because of their belief in one Nigeria. The national coordinator of the movement, Wanbi Habib Salah, now drop this very info. He talks to Nigeria need to be confident in the party and all its political candidates to always put the interest of the country first. He talks of zoning the NDC presidency to the south is a product of believing in one Nigeria. Remember, say recently, now NDC now the new the party when we say Peter Obi recently moved to, and recently then talk say that they zone presidency to the south, and then only one time then go do for south, then president is going to turn back to the north. So Kwakwansia movement talks that not the reason why Kwakwansu decide say he go like that joint ticket with Peter Obi. I would also like to know your take on top that. More talking points till they come, but if you join me live on top Facebook, Lagelu FM 96.7, Niger Today with Victor Pius as Zubike, 0912370 8675. Those when they outside Nigeria now plus 2348142491006. Hello, the caller. Hello. Hello.
1: Hello.
0: Hello.
1: Hello. Mr. Fayo. Yeah. Hello.
0: Yes, sir.
1: Hello, Sunday Lock and Sunday Soro. Kababe won ti Atiku Iso. Kababe ti gba san bokan ni I'm talking mathematically. Atiku right.
0: Mathematically le wo.
1: 1999 ti odun 2027 that to be 28 years, abi.
0: Hello. An gbo yin sir.
1: Then we will not talk about our founder now at the roof for 18 years. Kabaro 8 years, Ti Obakanjo, Baba Obakanjo, Kadero 6 years, Ti Jonathan, Kakuaro 4 years, Mapa 27, Baba Tinubu, Kabaro 18 years. Only Penny not 10 years, not if you rule. Kabafe, Utabe, Kabafe to do 8 years, the cool so.
0: All right.
1: So that's it.
0: All right. Are you in the same school of thought? If I will reach the promised land. I also talk about the rejection of 10 naira and 20 naira notes. And they use this very opportunity to also call on the National Assembly to make them react on top of this very matter. As people, they reject 10 naira and 20 naira notes. That note, those notes, still they very viable. It's still they very viable. Still they wonder why people, they reject them. You enter motor, they won't give you give driver, you give an 10 naira note, you go reject them. We know or driver give passenger 10 naira note or 20 naira note, you go reject them. For God's sake, hello.
1: Hello.
0: Hello, sir.
1: Hello, Pius.
0: Yeah.
1: How are you?
0: Fine, sir. Go ahead, sir.
1: Yeah, I put
0: it. Yes, sir. Okay.
1: Now, July last year. La register, le register personally. Power ni to ba di November last year. Ta lo si mako. A lo fun kaferi and every other thing. So that is July last year. Nba to di November. A lo si mako as a kaferi. So awon mako wa so fun ayi pe ki card o to ready. A to pe ta lo si Lagelu Grammar School. March 2026 I'm not sure. So no one we are confused. We are money clumpa delay by.
0: Any number me? Boya ke pe mi lenu leyin eto abi ma fi number mi le ka le ba yin facilitate bi e se ri card yi gba se gbo
1: okay
0: e se ma fi number mi le laipe yi 0912378675 I dey talk about the continuous voters registration when we say still they go on now on the phase 3 so don't start since yesterday make sure say you get your permanent voters card hello the caller
2: Ejo sir.
0: Yeah.
2: Ejo.
0: Yeah.
2: Welcome. And that's your one.
0: Hmm.
2: If our road is short, amen.
0: Hmm.
2: No, Tony. Power your present is in a ammo. I can never know what ammo.
0: Hmm.
2: No, there is no other left, you know. Economy, what you back in one part of the world.
0: Hmm.
2: So, what about the
0: Thank you. All right, another caller here. Hello, the caller.
3: Hello.
0: Hello, sir.
3: Azubike.
0: Yes.
3: Kedukodi.
0: Fine, sir.
3: Hello, this is Omitoyin Kunle from UK.
0: Mr. Omitoyin Kunle
3: Omitoyin.
0: From United Kingdom. Ekabo, sorry to sir. From United Kingdom.
3: Yeah, Ekabo, some of it has come there, so.
0: Go
3: ahead. Article Sonye. I'm not a tribalist, but more than they are very clever when it comes to the issue of election. They are dividing up with three things in Nigeria, which is very bad.
0: Mm.
3: They divide up with religion. When it comes to the issue of election, they bring religious in.
0: Mm.
3: This time they will bring extremism in.
0: Mm.
3: Then they will bring tribalism in.
0: Mm.
3: But we should use the right tech, the right hope.
0: Mm.
3: That's what we can have development in Nigeria.
0: Mm.
3: But if you continue this way, I doubt if you are going to have a good Nigeria.
0: Hmm.
3: And politicians, they are just using us. Most of them, our governors here, they've turned Senate to nothing home, where all the governors will go and retire there.
0: Hmm.
3: And we are still recycling. God bless, I'm 60 years.
0: Hmm.
3: Our school was taking rules, last year, we went to a secondary school, to a primary school. Hmm. They are still there up to now.
0: Okay.
3: When, how long are we going to do this one? Let the youth go and register.
0: Hmm.
3: Voting is not about online.
0: Hmm.
3: Let them go and register, collect their voter card, and kick these people out.
0: Hmm.
3: How long are you going to do this one? The article been from our Wasibe. Have you our Wasibe? For three strong men, not when we die. You see the beginning of tomorrow. Not of one. I want to pay 50. I will pay 50-60. You know it. I will pay it. I will cannot. We cannot see anything. So, religious teacher, thank you for what you are doing. Let them win here. Let them go and register, have their voter card, and let them vote.
0: Thank you, sir. Mr. Kunle Omitoyin, all the way from United Kingdom. All right, we have another caller here. Hello.
4: Hello.
0: Hello, sir. Omar.
4: Akoshile.
0: Baba Akoshile, where done, sir?
4: Akusha Okolo.
0: Yes, sir.
4: Kojo Nisi.
0: Amin.
4: Eske Asegere.
0: Amin.
4: Seri, Nkansi, Atiku Soye. Then yara kan tin pe babangida on ya oru to firu are they not that as kan tin pe
0: muritala bi tan
4: muritala on ya oru to firu
0: abacha
4: ona mo pe so somba to nka pe sa to nsi somba ye won to ti ko oru ye ko are not part of you know
0: He's talking about democracy. Only with democracy, job by Warawa.
4: Anything democracy, anything military rule. If in Nigeria, is in Nigeria.
0: All right. To make point, sir. Thank you, Mr. Koshile. All right. Aroni Yahaya, many thanks to you. Bijek Kalenshri on Facebook, thank you. Masura Atomolara Fashola, I talk to have a question concerning voters' card. 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Can I use that card to vote or INEC can change it? All right, that's what we call transfer. 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You can't vote again with that card. So you go to the nearest INEC office within your local government. 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

0: Log on to www.cvr.inecnigeria.org. www.cvr.inecnigeria.org. 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All right, a caller here. Hello.
1: Hello.
0: Hello.
1: Uncle Pius.
0: Yeah. Eba se papa papa ma ati
1: na. Beni dan.
0: Yeah.
1: Sera ti nko owo.
0: Mm.
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0: 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Thank you ma. All right, another caller here. Hello.
2: Hello, Gapayos.
0: Yes,
2: hello,
0: sir.
2: Gapayos.
0: Yeah.
2: Ekurele, sir. Yes, sir. I just say I don't feel like saying.
0: Okay.
2: Yes, sir. Say the other thing. Article so here. It's a pure political statement. Lesson.
0: Okay.
2: Baba, ni beka wo da lada na Nigeria ti jena Nigeria le kasima abo awo olo rule. So nature lo de maje ki no dana ko rule as ko Buhari ko rule as ko Yaradua ko rule e pe ko di pe Olorun be do se se de. Political statement in the last Santana Loru last 1960 in Nigeria, in Nigeria, nearby. There are no law or away teacher, your state. Any prevention or blocks to one or your state. So I guess a right to go around
0: what
2: you know. Any people like a little life near so you.
0: But
2: then you go because also learning liberty in Liberty Stadium. So what I did by your only majority there, you do to you. But then I block your Jokola and I'm blocked by Amy Adimobini, Akalani, the Slimbolarini, Cocker, what early achieve.
0: Okay.
2: God bless Nigeria.
0: Amen. Thank you. Hello, the caller.
3: Hello.
0: Yeah, hello. In 1 minute, Atin Lole. 1 minute.
3: Okay. I want to react. Atiku was talking on what is happening between 1990
0: the Fourth Republic.
3: Let us forget about military rule. Military rule. Embalaya no ise number joba se ni joba ta wa ka nja. 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
0: Ẹ ṣe gan ni, thank you. All right, Abiodun Oyelade, he talks, sir, it's not easy to arrest people rejecting denomination of 10 naira and 20 naira notes. I have plenty of these notes and I can't go to bank right now to save them because I'm an accident person. Having leg challenge. All right, thank you, Abiodun Yiladi. Kechuku Judah Jawara, thank you. Michael Anderson, you talk, thank you. Uluwa Fikayo Akiwumi Olusola, he talks Atiku, anyway, he talks in day selfish, but in day entitled to his opinion. When nothing else, we are doing head of state back to back under military rule, waiting in talk then. Abi no be Nigeria, then they rule then. No be Southerners. Okay, that one too much. Boss said they favor. He talks, say, good governance is all we desire this time, not the zoning, as noted by Atiku Abubakar. Also, we want a youthful leader, not the old folks who have been working tirelessly to ensure they rule us at all costs. Their leadership haven't been helpful and impactful like their youthful days. All right, thank you. The ticket of Peter Obi and Rabi Musa Kwakwasu will be a very good combination, but time will tell if the election will be rigged by the desperados in power at that moment. All right, let's see who is here. Hello.
4: Hello.
0: Hello.
4: Peter.
0: Yeah.
4: Abuni Ladi Tashka.
0: Okay.
4: Shemi Laye Baye. Shemi Olo Gulomba Joba. No, Ndite.
0: All right, let's pick this one. Hello, the caller.
5: Hello, sir.
0: Yeah,
5: good evening, sir.
0: Good evening.
5: I'm Bossa from Ibadan. Well done.
0: Okay.
5: Yes, sir. I just want to note that the campaign and all that is happening in Oyo APC, for me, I think they are not trying to be sincere with Mr. Adelabu because with all that is happening in the state, people are not happy with APC at all. And it is obvious that Oyo State people will not want APC to meet them again with all we have experienced from them. Mm. So we will not want to go back to the days of backlog of owing worker salaries and all sorts of atrocities they've committed. Mm. Thank you.
0: All right, thank you. All right, this now the last time not day. I'm not going to pick any other call again. Time don't go. Either few go, still at $2. I see they see plenty calls coming in. But when I go to drop on a message on top Facebook, Lagelu FM 96.7 on Facebook. 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We go read them and send them to the appropriate authority. I work this evening with Aziz Ademola Azizo. Inside studio, we get Esther Oladipupo inside studio and Stanley. From Agbi. My name now Victor Pius Azubike, the heavy rain. When I enjoy the rest of Una Day, God bless Nigeria. Peace.
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4: I control everything in creation.
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4: Yeah.
2: It is sunny outside now.
4: Yeah.
2: Can we have some practical? Awon ise iyanuwo ni Maraji ti se.
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4: Not yet.
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4: 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The body that the creator is using to reveal the light, guide people, let them know that the power in them is capable of resolving any issues in their homes, even they like the bee.
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4: 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Maharaj is that powerful.
5: Olórí ó wà ní ilé ni come on God and his
4: children. And you are the God.
5: Of this time, yes.
4: Of this time, are we going to have another God?
5: You know, his Maharaj, the sun rises and sets. Tomorrow morning there will be what?
4: Another Maharaj.
5: A new rising sun.
4: But I think we have only one God.
5: The same God in me, the same sun. That comes on Monday, sets Tuesday, Wednesday, Thursday, Friday, Saturday. So there will be no vacuum.
4: You created the heavens and the earth.
5: This is in here, to repeat it, even in the scriptures. This was like before Abraham was, I was in the room in the governor's
4: school. You created all everything.
5: Yeah, because I'm giving the power to reveal any secret to any human being.
4: You created heavens?
5: Yes.
4: You created heads.
5: Yes.
4: And you are living in that head that you created.
5: Yeah, because you have to be here as a teacher to direct human beings into one direction. As it is now, you are having many gods. This is a Methodist God, Catholic God, this and that, and they are killing each other.
4: Do you have power all over that God?
5: Not I have power. I am that human being that is directing the energies in one direction. Àti àwọn tó ti pélé ni they are following the British, the European way.
4: Okay.
5: The Europeans are professing that you have to die to see God.
4: You know so much about Bible.
5: Not I know, I am the Bible itself.
4: You are the Bible itself.
5: The practical realization aspect of it.
4: You know so much about Quran.
5: Quran, everything.
4: You are the Quran.
5: all the scriptures are in me. That is why I'm able to stand here and say, call me anywhere, you, I will answer you.
4: So if anybody call on Sadhguru Maharaj, that person will have money.
5: You have money, you have peace in life, you live, you live. It's not a question of belief, they have to test. Try Maharaj and you get it. Americans, they know this. Uncle Maharaj is the original name of the creator on earth. This happened this way. When the European aristocrats saw that, if they are to rule the world, they have to do some kind of dirty game. That is why they removed Maharaj from the scriptures. AD 21 and AD 60, they removed his name Maharaj and replaced him with God, Allah, in the two Ahala Beren. Wahala Beren, Jonathan Kini, Kusini.
4: Sadhguru Maharaj. I think for a world that may be Wakati Kasei. Can I feel your power?
5: Pardon?
4: Can you let me feel your power?
5: Oh, yeah, because I'm alive now. Yes, I'm a spirit. I know a lot is going on.
4: Okay, can you tell us? Share this song. Can you share it from Abai?
5: Because I don't know. The moment you live here, life will never be the same again.
4: Okay, what and what? Loma share.
5: Good things. Ah!
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5: I was born in 1937, 78, but I always relate to the spiritual.
4: Okay.
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4: 46.
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4: Not being in Ubadan.
5: Then 20 December 1937.
4: Why Tawa n claim 46?
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5: 78.
4: Can we enter the room of knowledge?
5: Room of knowledge, you are here now. This is another room of knowledge.
4: But you said there's another room that you can initiate us.
5: Yeah, that is where people who have been prepared already. You know, Sherry, a motor cannot be repaired when it's in motion.
4: Okay.
5: Yes, you have to step down. You have to be there. They will educate you, enlighten you, because some people believe that they need knowledge to go and fight. They need knowledge to go and punish somebody. They need knowledge to go and struggle. No.
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4: Ibrahim turn Sadhguru Maharaj. Do you enjoy this realm?
5: I'm the most passionate person in it. He's a blessed person. How I wish this life is given to everybody the way I'm feeling it.
4: By birth, you are 70 plus years.
5: Yeah.
4: When are you going to transit? Giving power to another.
5: Are you ready?
4: Sadhguru Maharaj.
5: Are you ready?
4: As a God, yeah, I thought you would know.
5: No, yes, I know my future. I know everything. But it's not for you. You need to tell you, you can't understand. It is when you are in knowledge. They will be able to understand how things are working.
4: Ṣé Sadhguru Maharaj mi tún wà láyé yàtọ̀ sẹ́yìn?
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4: at the Tuber last month when they are having the Easter program. We learned that your followers went there attacking them.
5: I've never at any time sold or parted my land to anybody. I've been here for the past 46 years and I'm the owner of the land up to Ibuka. And so there has never been anybody. All we know is that on the 1928th and the 21st, Sumudu came in with one of the leading land grabbers in our state by name Amu Loya. He came in, he said, "Oh, they have sold the land to somebody." I said, "How? How do you sell the land to somebody?" I told them, "Look, it's not allowed." But when I saw that they were carrying cutlasses here and there, but as an elderly person, I had to leave. They came again on the 20th, this time fully armed with
4: mask.
5: Yes, mask, shooting up with almost about lorry loads of talks. I had nothing to do other than to report to the authorities. The following day we saw it on the barrier and we were saying that he is the tipping issue at this time in a battle.
3: Ẹyin tẹ̀ ń gbọ́ wa ńlé a nílò àti padà ṣẹríwálé díẹ̀ torí àkókò ọ̀hún ti ń lọ a káyè lè tókù sílẹ̀ a ò bá ṣe wá ṣe mọ̀ pé ìbéèrè ń tawọ́ tasẹ̀ ẹnu yín lórí ìkànnì Facebook ẹjẹ́ mú béèrè méjì tàbí mẹ́ta lórí ìkànnì Facebook lágélú ẹ má bọ́ ńbẹ̀ lórí ìkànnì Facebook wa lágélú FM 96.7 bó ti jẹ́ pé kan tẹ̀ ń béèrè náà àti wọ́n ti dáhùn nínú Mr. Adékúnlé Omi Tóyìn. 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
2: 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ojaja mall abraham adesoya aja lagos to be our distributor call 0704-318-3929 50 bitters nafdac ijolote
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1: 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Si number teni ka send text message si.
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0: Kari Mondei, Apolori Omo Salami, Lagilu FM 96.7, Felele Lawa, Tatim Pase, Pioba.
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0: yeah.
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